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0: 这骆驼。
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1: There's what now?
0: 要打架了是不是
2: ？Father, throw your axe at those trees on the other side of the bridge.
0: 会爆炸呀。
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1: You're not gonna believe me, but that axe you got, it was me what made her. Me and my brother was one of our best. So don't let nobody else go work on her except for us two. You gotta handle her special, or she'll wreck beyond fixing.
0: 想起了那个复联三里面的提梁。
1: If it so pleases you, son of a bitch.So what say you?
3: You are right. I do not believe you. Come, boy.
1: There's a rune in the shape of a fork under the grip. No, digger, bitcha, dumber, fuckwa.
0: 这个斧子也很像那个锤神、雷神那个。
1: I got half of it right here. See.Look, you want I should upgrade her or not?
0: 原来是个商人啊。
3: Very well. I expect an improvement.
0: Well, well. 我以为要打架呢，结果是要花钱啊。
2: So, where's the other half of the brand?
1: Oh, my dumb brother's got it, but I got all the talent.
0: 铁匠铺。
1: What's it gonna be this time?
0: 矮人商店，你看在这里升级已经用了。装备或者制作全装备。

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2: This road, it leads to the mountain.
3: Should put you in the right direction, sure. 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
2: Come.
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3: How about I name her fucking Gratitude? 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
3: I like it.
0: You like it? I don't like. Oh, sorry.
1: Brock.
3: Fuck else you need.
1: How come your brother's got half your brand?
3: 'Cause I ain't in a working relationship with that footlicker no more. I wasn't about to let him use it without me.
0: 远程。
3: Likewise.
0: 远程靠我，靠我。
3: Only thing to do is put the brand 50-50 down the middle.
0: 远程不是靠我那个儿子吗？
3: We saw eye to eye on.
0: 筷子兄。
3: What? You want a hug?
0: You want a hug?

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2: 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Looks so big.
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2: Look at that. What is it?
0: Boy.
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2: There are runes written along the side.
0: What does it say?
2: As we are, we two, we three. As I alone can never be.
0: A riddle.
1: 怎么都不押韵的呀？
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1: We are two or three, never be alone. 什么？一点都不押韵啊！这个制作厂商还是有点。
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0: 真的念。
3: It says family.
0: 我就说发现大
3: 门。It's not a clue. It's the answer.
0: The answer.
3: What I alone can never be.
0: I alone can never be.
2: Use your knife and trace the runes into the sand.
3: Really? Kinsel.
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2: Go. 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
1: Hurry, father!
0: Come back to me.
1: I found it.
0: It's a trap. Watch out! 哎，我这一口英式英语。
2: Atreus.
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0: I am going down. We are going down.
2: Wait for me, boy.
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2: We didn't know he belonged to anyone.
3: He doesn't. He's my friend.
4: The boy was following my command.
3: Then help fix this. Hold here, please.
0: 猪是人类的朋友吗？
3: The last of his kind in all the realm, and you shoot him. You needed food?
0: Yes.
2: Target practice.
3: Target practice.
2: I'm so sorry.
3: Keep that pressure on. The blame is mine. Should have kept a closer eye.
0: 在森林里射野猪，其实也没有什么大错吧。
3: Tight way inside him. Find both ends and hold them tightly.
0: 我要救猪了。我听着声音，他把肠子都掏出来了。
3: Grab it and hold.
0: 我还会外科手术，还能把那个对接。
2: You're a witch.
3: I can't finish the healing here. My home is just beyond the trees there.
0: A woman.
3: You will carry him.
0: You'll bite him to her house.
3: He must not
0: give
3: die.
0: My son. I have to be
3: good. He seems stable and calm for now. Greythaw.
0: 奥刘皮。
3: This way.
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3: That bow is a little big for you, isn't it?
0: No.
2: My mother made it for me. She had to grow into it.
3: I've never seen you.
0: 哇，这里还有别的猪。
3: She must miss you being away from home.
2: She
0: passed away.
2: She's dead. We're taking her ashes.
0: 公主抱。
2: Ashes.
0: 公主抱。
2: It was her last wish.
4: Boy.
3: I'm sorry for your loss.
0: 好漂亮啊，这个地方。武林人士袁熙行，望路之远近。豁然开朗。谁提示一下？忘了。
2: You live in a tree?
3: Not in it. Below it.
5: Heavily.
2: Look.
0: Heavily， 很重。
3: It's all right.
0: 这是，哎呀，这不是小乌龟吗？你长大了，我操！这么大的吗？哎呦，我感觉打不过呀。
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3: I promise you, he's safe.
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3: Quickly，
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3: ？Keep him still。
2: You live alone?
3: It's better this way.
2: Yeah, my father doesn't like people either.
4: Boy.
2: Well, you don't.
3: Hold him still before he hurts himself. Good.
0: 心形果实.
3: Rest now.
0: 他要变成心形果实，给那边喝了是黑豹，给我喝了就是黑猪了。我还有属于自己的歌曲呢。
4: What else?
3: I.
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3: 哎，你知道 ？Not of this realm, but there's no mistaking it.
0: 我操，你怎么知道
3: ？He doesn't know, does he? About your true nature, or his own?
4: That is none of your concern.
3: The gods of these realms don't take kindly to outsiders. Trust me, I know. When they find you, and they will, they'll make things difficult. The boy will want answers.
4: That will be my problem.
3: Whatever you're hiding, you can't protect him forever. But you're right. Doesn't concern me. I also need.
0: 这么看，我们奎爷是不是联盟的呀？我觉得这个颜色好像暗示了什么。联盟万岁
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2: 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I mean, she lives under a turtle.
4: You are too open with her. We do not know if she can be trusted.
2: She hasn't tried to kill us.
4: Yet.
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2: What's wrong with me? If I lost it, then
4: you did lose it.
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1: So he's gonna live?
2: Yes.
3: Then we are leaving.
2: Wait.
0: 那我们晚上吃啥呀
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2: You want solitude? This mark will hide you from those who might make your journey difficult.
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2: Luina。
4: Pamela。There's a shortcut below the house that leads safely out of these woods. Follow this path down, then head towards daylight.
1: Will we see you again?
2: As much or.
0: 那怎么这么说呢？儿子真不懂事。这时候应该说，请问我们今天晚上可以在这里过夜吗？现在天色已经很晚了，爸爸，我不想夜里赶路，对不对？儿子应该是我的 wingman， 这时候怎么说这种话呀？我们赶路了一天，又辛苦又没吃饭，不想休息一下吗？这个地方这么漂亮。哎，完了，他说什么我没看到。哎呀，糟糕！只救猪不过夜，很过分呢、啊。是这样的啊，这不是一般来说就是国外很多这种情节吗？国外那些人结婚离婚都还蛮就是还蛮服从自己内心深处的想法，就我那种经常离异的单身单亲妈妈单亲爸爸互相遇到了啊，都是靠儿子或者女儿在那里牵线搭桥嘛，对吧？儿子还太小了，哎呀太小了，也四口发愣的飞机。哎，可以回去啊。Hello.
1: How is he?
2: He needs rest, but I think he's out of danger.
1: Does he have a name?
2: Hildis Feeney.
0: Hildis Winnie.
2: He's been a good friend for a long time.
0: Winnie 不是熊吗
1: ？I've never seen a boy like him. You said he was the last in the realm.
2: The last in this realm. He's from somewhere else entirely.Back home, he could take any form he liked. But since he came here, he's been
0: 猪，那不是八戒吗？但在他的国度里面，可以变成任何样子。
2: His own true nature grows faint
0: in his
2: memory, like a dream, while the illusion feels more real every passing day.
1: I'm not sure I understand.
0: 我听不太懂，应该就是你们的想法吧。
2: Simply to live in your physical form, day after day, it's hard to resist believing you are your form.In youth, he might have had the strength to rebel, but Hildis Feeney is very, very old. Without me to remind him of home,
0: 所以他是天蓬元帅吗？谢子墨的卡。
2: I fear is all that will remain.
1: Well, I hope he finds his way home.
2: Thank you, child. I do too.
0: Bye bye. 好大的雨。
1: See you later.
2: Be safe.
0: 就像道明寺出去找山菜那天那么大。啊、哦，不对，是他们分手，说错了。喂
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5: Nightmare.
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1: 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There was a time I thought I'd never leave our woods, not even my own beds.
2: You are not to blame for your sickness.
0: 啊，我儿在生病啊。
1: I guess I'm just saying, this is great.
0: 我划船技术不错吧
1: ？There's the mountain. Look how close we are.
0: 这什么富士山吗
1: ？How do you know?
2: Do you not smell it?
1: If that smells the sea, the sea stinks.

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1: 有戒指。
2: God of thunder.
0: That's right.
1: Lord of thunder.
0: I never thought you listened when Mother spoke of the gods.
2: I seldom did. Did she speak of one who could feel no pain?
0: Oh, that sounds like Balder.
2: Balder.
0: Oh. An Aesir god, son of Odin and Frigg.
2: And Odin is king.
0: That's right. Why do you ask?
1: Asgard. 雷神连翘大了。其实，如果说这一座哈，I
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0: reads, "Sacrifice your arms to the center of the water. 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Guess that won't be a problem for you.
1: 我把斧子丢进湖里，会换来金斧子吗？ Do it? 会出来一个人跟我说吗？ 整个湖面都结冰了。
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0: Shipwreck way over there. See that?
1: 我还在看蛇呢.
0: And there's a statue of Thor. Except I can see a lot more of him now.
2: The water dropped, and the serpent rose.
0: Oh, that must be why the beach wasn't there before. See? And there's the mountain. Look it. That building leads from the foot of the mountain to that golden temple.
2: It was all just under the surface.
0: Except for the statue.
1: 谢谢金星的翅膀的飞机.
0: There's even a dock.

0: next to the flag. We're going to the dock first, right? We'll be the first people to walk on it, and who knows how long.
1: You know that serpent?
0: He's one of the giants. And he's so big, he's wrapped around the whole world and bites his own tail.
1: An exaggeration.
0: I don't know. Looked pretty big to me.
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0: Serpent's even over here. I told you he's big.
2: I know. 还有吗？这是啥呀？好大的蛇！You
0: wanna dock here?
2: 诶，这里可以探索一下。哦，对对对，都要快2点了。好强 ，flies！ 探索一下，探索一下。
0: Hey, look, a torch.
1: A torch is built with wood. That is a brazier.
0: A
2: 是不是要打架呀
0: ？Brazier.
2: 这么长
0: ？Hmm. Looks like there's something written on it. Want me to read it? Kvegia.
1: Focus up, boy.
2: Uh-oh. 哎，个老子的！ 你居然逃过了我的攻击！ 马上打完这个就下了。哎呦，糟糕！失误，失误。

0: 简单了。哟，你还会这招？OK, what else do you got?
1: Well fought, you two.
2: What is that?
3: A spirit.
2: It's talking to us.
1: And it hears you as well. We shy now.
0: Oh, 你在这儿。
2: You're dead?
1: You're very perceptive and reckless. Take caution when lighting these braziers. Sailor and Hellwalkers will swarm to the flames like moths.
0: 我下了。
1: I assume we have you to thank for freeing us from a watery grave.
0: 谢谢我。
1: Other spirits. The Lake of Nine is full of them.
0: 战神四。
1: Most are able to move on from this realm. But we, lucky few, are stuck here in Midgard until our affairs are in order. Perhaps you can help them as well.
3: We have no desire to help you, spirit.
1: Ah, but you already have. I only wished to see the sky again.